0: Yo, I've been pondering, God. I've been meditating on this scheme, God. I know I two or three able bodies you can make this loop. Son, what's the deal?
1: Yeah, God, let's get it on.
0: Yo, this is old Duke. He's sliding out the rear of his bills, nigga. Like,
2: what?
0: Like five bells.
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0: Beans in Abyss. Beans in Abyss.
1: Yeah.
0: Beans in Abyss.
1: Beans.
0: What's that? Say it with the beans in Abyss. 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

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Make your dream pleasant things. 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Make you see a clear blue day. Watch the sunshine, I'll wait as I hold you near. Make you feel no signs of fear, but only treasure the pleasure. When we are together, no, we'll never be apart. Share one heart.

the center of the universe, at the border between the light and the dark, stands Castle Grayskull. 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

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Sometimes I wish I was back home. 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The way she danced was so sublime. I knew I had to make her mine. 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

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All the time you try betraying me, hope one day you stop and we'll see. Yo, that's not the way to be. Living a life of plaster won't last. A look at the world, a disaster ever. Put your hands together, try to live together. We